while, I know your man is pleased all the way down to his knees. And what's your name? Tell me, I know your man is worried about where you are tonight, huh? Well, ladies,

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Ooh-wee, I was about as destituted as a kid could be, and I wished I wore a ring so I could hock it.

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And just like a dog, I was befriended. I was befriended. Ooh, what a night. Oh, what a go.

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Spitting fire, making rain. But most of all, it can make you spread your wings.